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0: Last of Steven, I'm sorry, we checked out of Idaho. Last of Steven, with a Paul H. Henry. First of Kyle, middle W. Williams. 0704 of 84, and I have an O.
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0: 30 is overcome. 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
1: Go ahead.
0: Smith, Sam, Charles, Henry, Mary, Ida, Tom, Tom, Bruce, Sandy, Mary, Adam, Nora, David, Young, Middle, L, Lincoln, date of birth will be 01-15-92.
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0: 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How am I going to handle 165 Lincoln?
1: 26 1713.
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2: 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Versus Justin, Middle A Adam. 6-5 of 9-6.
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0: 26 Earth, once you can clear 38 from that, I'll be primary, and you can take me off the welfare check.
1: 36, 17, 14. New is 2029 clear.
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0: 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Harassment in Dryden, 8703 Alice Avenue. Landlord is threatening the RP outside, banging on the door, telling RP she needs to get out. She's HPD.
1: Yeah, you get it back,
0: copy, and the landlord is Jeff Jones.

0: 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He does have guns in his house. 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
0: Vehicle 10 is going to be a special plate, X-ray, Ocean, Lincoln, Ocean, Sam, Tom, George, vehicle 2. Charles 228356, and that vehicle 2 is the top plate, but there's no in front of it.
1: 32, 17, 31.

0: Slovercomb, Douglas County, Valley Patrols, a domestic, not in progress, 178 Lincoln.
1: 214.
0: 214, 1720.

0: 26, sir, come to you, drivers.
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0: Everyone's going to go last to Tomlinson. Tom, Ocean, Mary, Lincoln, Ida, Nora. Sam, Ocean, Nora. First is John. Middle D, David. That's John with an HN. Date of birth is 7/28/1944.
1: Driver
0: 2. 1-2-3-6. Two-part last. First is Tapia. Tom, Ashton, Paul. Tom, Adam, Paul, Ida, Adam. First, second of Garcia. First of Maria. Middle XX-ray. Date of birth 9/17/1958. Also.
1: 1-2-3-6.
0: If they're both clear and current, I don't need readbacks on those. And if you could add the RP as a witness to this call, please.
1: 1-2-3-6, 1723.

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2: DO 17 River, call them. Can you rename this to a civil? We've got reason for this.
1: DO 17, 1723.
2: No actual violation of the order occurred. You can close it out. No report. Already spoke to the OP.
1: 1-2-25, 1724.

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1: K3 River, calm, I'll be clear.
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0: 1K25 for coming in the area.
1: I'm in the area. There's two vehicles with their flashes on, just north of Snohomish. I'm stuck in traffic.
0: 1K26, sir, come on, clear MGC also. Info noted on 175, link any soon assignment to me, close it out in our park.
1: 1730.
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1: 3-8-17-35.

0: 125 Red Apple Road and Fuller Street, two vehicles, possible injuries, unknown airbags, there's a female bleeding.
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1: Q34, 1746.
2: They are blocking traffic. CRP is going to try to move her vehicle out of the road.
0: 25.
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0: 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I'm on my way.
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0: Looks like I'll be out with a collision at Wooden and Sanders. You have a patrol unit responding quickly.
1: Is it injury, non-injury?
0: It's looking like non-injury.
1: Copy, North Patrol, non-injury accident, Wooden and Sanders. 1751.

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0: I have driver's information when you're ready.
3: 1K25.
0: 1, Lambert, First Leonard, middle W, Wentworth, 92472.
1: K6.
0: Driver 2, Sam Charles Adam, or Scarcella, Sam Charles Adam, Robert Sam Edward, Lincoln Lincoln Adam, First Jeffrey, middle G, Gerard, 214 of 67.
1: 1754.
0: Driver 2, ILON, William David Lincoln, 2 Nora, 3, 5 David 1, 63 boy.
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0: K6, River Come, I'll be clear reporting narrative also.
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0: Clear all the units from the fire assist agency and close it out.
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0: floodgate here, moving on. 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

0: 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They provided their information at a different number this time.
1: I'll call out there.
0: 18, 1805.
1: Is that the small bear check?

0: 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You need to put me on the IOQ.
1: Okay, can I fix your comments? You can send me the WhatsApp details. 1805.

Whatever, come out to South Patrol as well. I'll be contacted for harassment. What are you doing, Lincoln? Monkey 25, 1807.

0: Okay, 26 Zircon, I'll be clear. You can close this out, same officer, same disposition.
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0: Rivercom West Patrol, transferred over to state. A white Toyota Prius possibly has a rolling BB inside. RP was on the phone with the wife in the vehicle who said that the male had been drinking and was being aggressive. They pulled over by the drive and exit. 48.
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0: 18 10

0: I just heard state update their info that they may have pulled off at Big Y. I'll be en route from 8 Canyon.
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0: 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I will be clear of 180 till he gets in close enough report to follow and put me back on the system.
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0: 48. He called the request and assist agency of Highway 2 Mile Post 105 westbound. They have less information than we had. I don't know which state my partner talked to.
1: 48, I think 580 is out with them. 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
0: 1819.

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0: 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Staging the area, the Big Y, for traumatic injury. Chelan County 6, engine 62, Cascade. Stage in the area of the Big Y Cafe for a traumatic injury, 1824.
1: 525 Mission Creek Road. 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
1: Do you have them?
0: 217, 1835.

0: 214, here I come.
1: 214.
0: I'll be in that area, 190 Lincoln.
1: 214, 1836. 48. Is 8 clear to come in? Yeah, they're good. 1836. 1835, 1837.
0: Coming away.
1: 250, 1837. Air Comm North Patrol, parking abandoned, 202. 26, 1837.

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0: All be clear, and could you let me matching know I did not locate any pedestrians in the roadway?
1: Kilo 14, 1841.

0: Whatever, we're talking about patrols, pending fraud, 187 Lincoln. Whatever, come 1K38, for information there's a reopened parking for you, 171 Lincoln.
1: 38.
0: 1842.

0: Hey, 64, come away.
1: Aiken Ford here.
2: 22 Servicom, is this Rod from Schlein County? What I'm looking at here.
3: 1K26. It was originally addressed as Schlein County. ERP called back and gave an address in Wenatchee, advised that she was at home when the calls occurred.
2: 26, whatever the address she occurred to, can you just send it out to that room?
3: 1K26, 1843.
2: Roger, registration.
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1: ETA 44.

0: 1844.
1: You have the
0: I do.
1: Seven one, we'll come on
0: 1845.

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1: 1825. Oh, 32.
2: I'm not sure if you're still seeing me assigned to the parking, but if you are, please reopen it tomorrow at 0900 hours for 1K108.
3: 1832, 1846. Italian 1, engine 13, ladder 10, cardiac. This is Ballard with CPR progress, 1100 South Bonacci Avenue, Ballard, correction, Italian 1, engine 13, ladder 10, cardiac at Loco Park, 1100 South Bonacci Avenue, south end of the park, 1846.

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0: The RP is informing me she might be out with the suspect male at Burlington, so I'm going to be en route there to potentially contact him.
1: Received 1850.
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1: 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His green Mazda truck has a motorcycle and a bed, and I'll be in the area.
0: Received 1851.

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1: Rio 14.
0: Yeah, with the car in the traffic on aisle 18, southeast.
1: Rio
0: 14, 1854. 14, we're on registration.
1: Rio 14, go ahead.
0: Leave it. Adam George, 10, 93.

0: 38 to 32. Sounds like you might be around Central and Princeton.
1: Copy. 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
0: 38.

0: 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I believe I'll be contacting RP's husband outside of 1308 Princeton.
1: Okay, 1-38, 1866.

0: 1K32, 1K30 is at 1308 Princeton.
1: Yeah, I'm with him. Thank you.
0: 1857.

0: program. We're out with a suspect vehicle down the alley behind 13 LA.
1: Racing, 1858.
0: Vehicle to occupant.
1: Racing, 1858.

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0: Paul Edward Adam King Edward versus Jeremy Common spelling middle S Stephen 710 9072. Also
1: 1K32. 19-04. 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
0: 217, 1806.

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0: 1K32, could you go again with your traffic? It was unreadable.
1: What's the info on the Malmish? I'm not by my computer.
0: Five 23 at King Street. It was vandalism to an RP's vehicle that created their home address. Not in progress. Unknown time frame. Okay. 1908.

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1: Go ahead.
0: Just so you know, there's a Charles in our in-custody claim file that says that he has PTSD and severe B20 issues.
1: 38, thank you. Break 1K38 over the comp. I'm away from you.
2: 1K38, 1915.

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1: 1K26.
0: 187 Lincoln, maybe there was an AI mistake or something, but 38 made the call on that, and the victim lives in Chelan, and the fraud happened in Chelan as well. This is actually going to be a Chelan County call.
1: Receipt, 1926.
2: 1926.

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1: Would you be able to call over to state and get all the returns for this call? And I'll be clear for the caller.
0: Thank you, 31.

0: River comms. Douglas County Valley patrols a reopened domestic for lobby contact. 209 Lincoln.
1: 14, and can you let them know I'll be probably 20, 30 minutes?

0: 25 River Gump, you can show me clear of 187 Lincoln. And you can assign me to 207 Lincoln.
1: 36 1932.
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2: 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We made it an Owenatchee call.
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0: 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I'll just change it back over.
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1: Okay, 45. 1938.

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1: Receipt 1941.
0: Okay,
1: 1941.
0: Number 17. 641, and if you can send me an IM, I'll send you the WAC.
1: 17, 1941.

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1: 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If you could have this reopened for me on Friday at 0800.
0: This is 1945.

0: 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I'll be en route to our office, reference 209, Lincoln.
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0: 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Roadhome 1K25, Charles David, 3757. Unknown color, 2021 Nissan Altima to Lucia Sedano Batista out of Wenatchee.
1: 25, that's going to be the victim vehicle, and the color is white.
0: Brief 1953.

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0: 1957.

0: 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Thank you.
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0: Two zero eight.
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1: 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River Combat Patrol 26 requesting a second at Walmart.
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0: 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I'll get to your registration in a second.
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0: River County 26. I'm not getting a return for date of birth 3803.
1: North Emerson Ave. RV's at Dairy Queen drive-through, dump trailer across the street, seen a female pulling a bunch of stuff out of it. Started walking up 9th Street towards Miller, pink hoodie with stripes, black pants, blue, darker colored hair. There's a male at the trailer now. Also, there is a porta potty next to the trailer.
2: 1K38, back at 10.
1: 1K38, 2018.

0: 26.
1: Can you create me a miscellaneous detail? 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

0: Favor Town North, patrol juvenile problem. RP advises juveniles in the area drinking and driving around, about 15 to 20 of them. No specific details to identify the group. They left the area, but they're not far away, unknown what kind of vehicle they might be in.
1: K-29, you can close it out.
0: 2029.

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1: Right there, anyone?

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0: 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WKU25, 317 Kittitas Street, ex-girlfriend Emory Price, 15-year-old juvenile, texted RP and said she took a bunch of pills, has history of attempts and self-harm.
1: 25, and I'll be away at the suspicion. You can send to visit me.
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1: 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Bridge of
0: Crescent. 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
1: Last Norgar. Bridge of Crescent.
0: 2043.
2: Yeah, 50 will come out with it.
0: 2043.

0: 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Norgar suspended third with ignition interlock convicted and active.
1: 25. Houston, show him is contacted. I'll be clear. Close the silent report.
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0: This is Call Monkey 32. I have that RP back on the line. Can I transfer it to your phone?
1: Yeah, go ahead. Can you just confirm that she's at his house and listen to his name for an entry address on her vehicle?
0: 3628.

0: Third on West Control traffic sense. 48RP says there's a male by the name of John, drives a blue Chevy truck, previous DUI, been drinking, and is en route to Dan's Food Mart. 2051.
1: 2014, 2051.

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1: We're in contact with Jessica. She advised that Emory did not take any pills. She was just up at her top.
0: Received 2105.

About a 10 breathing problems. 111 North Chelan Avenue, number 7. Breathing problems, 111 North Chelan Avenue, unit 72106.

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0: Rubicon 190 Patrol for information. It is en route 111 North Schlamm Ave, unit number 7, for a breathing problem. One K26, Trelin's your name. One K32.
1: I just now took some sort of pills that are allegedly prescribed to her. She's pretty off balance, and Mom wants her to check out.
0: Reese, Trelin's your name.
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0: 1K37, come. 1K32. 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

62, a smoke investigation, US Highway 2, mile post 107. Engine 62, smoke investigation, US Highway 2, mile post 107, 2117.

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0: 1-27 Gun 8, just now departing the residence. I'll be following to the hospital.
1: 1-27 Gun 8. SR 150, milepost 5, towards Manson, a black Cadillac corridor with no license plate, has blacked out headlights. Ah. 2132.

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1: 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Can you create a parking abandon? It's on Lakeview Drive. 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

Waterville EMS of Ballard Ambulance. Breathing problems, 215 North Jackson Street. Breathing problems, 215 North Jackson Street, 2219.

0: 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Sir Info 8 will be responding to 215 North Jackson Waterville for a breathing problem.
1: Four.
0: 2020.

second tone's for Waterville EMS for breathing problems, 215 North Jackson Street. Second tone's Waterville EMS, breathing problems, 215 North Jackson Street, 2223.

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Standing male intoxicated, Keith Clinton onto the RP, last seen wearing black t-shirt, khaki shorts with a black backpack. Currently at the cash register and won't leave. Unknown weapons are left at your trespass. K-2048.

RP's back on the line. Advise the mail is trying to find the employees. 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RP also advised he's walking down Miller towards Walgreens.

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1: U 4.
0: Charles Victor John 4 553. Valley Mall on 11.
1: U 4, 23, 28.

0: This is Comet, Wenatchee North Patrol. Some information, there's a trespass pending. Call 243 Lincoln.
1: Yeah, we're going to get that message.
0: 1K 49, 2336.

Tacoma 19 North, this will trespass. Monkey 33, 1405 North Manatee Ave, Circle K. Males approached multiple women and asked them if they wanted to have sex and grabbing himself. Overcome at 1K 33, Hispanic male, late 30s, with short hair, last wearing a black t-shirt, shorts, black belt. RP bites, he is still inside the location. RP can't trespass him, he'll have to call a manager. 2339.

Rivercombe West patrols alarm. Unit 7, sleeping lady, mountain retreat, 7375 Icicle Road. Burg alarm for the front gallery motion. Responsible request dispatch said that the location was closed 1 hour ago and no one should be there. Unknown further, he stopped responding to the alarm company. Keeper 8, 2348.

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Do 22, 2351.

0: 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And K-30.
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1: 33.
0: RP's calling back. Subject still at location requesting a 3-year trespass. Is at front counter at the moment.
1: 33.
0: 02.

0: 33rd, Strickland.
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0: Z-Lab, first of Vasquez, so Zebra, Zebra. Clean unit under Zebra. Second of Flores, with an S on the end. First of Edwin, no middle, 11:30 and 93.
1: Good job.

Foxtrot 1K33, Mary, no X. On Edwin Vasquez Flores, white male, date of birth 11/30/93, physical 5'7", 140, brown and brown, out of Pierce County only for trespass second.

0: He's also a convicted felon. And his driver's status suspended. Neutral.
1: Warren, you're 49, we're coming. I'll be away at
0: 49, 013.

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0: 248 Urban Palm Southwest.
1: Yeah, Brian.
0: 4 Zebra Victor, 8106. I'll be west here in front of the Fairbridge.
1: 031.

0: Pacific on those patrols. Reopen trespass safely. Sir 3, RP called. Subject is back at the location in the self-checkout. And he was harassing the self-checkout guy on a customer, unknown what he was saying, it's in Spanish.
1: It's most likely going to be Edwin Trapp's for it.
2: Whatever, come to 8 status.
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0: Can you run the RF?
1: Negative. Looks like he's out of Seattle. Doesn't have a pick.
2: Cool. Smoking a cigarette.
0: I can give you all one.
1: Good.
0: William David Lincoln, 6 boy, 953, boy, 53 boy.
2: He's getting into a red Ford Mustang on the passenger side. I'll find out.
1: River County, 48, Newman, 2031 clear, correct the lenses.
0: 48.
1: 035.
2: And yes, they do.
1: Zero 35.

0: more. Here's 49 Rick, I'm in the area.
1: 49, and they're heading towards Walgreens on Miller.
0: Copy, I'll try to observe.
1: RP stated she really wants charges brought against him due to the way he treated the RP and employee. A red Mustang, Adam David Charles. Oh, that's not correct. Similar to Adam David Charles 2832.
0: Copy. I'm in the area on Miller. Attempting to locate.
1: 036.
0: Units. I believe I'm behind the vehicle now at the Harley Center. I'm not seeing any violation as of now.

0: get for you. I got a plate for you when you're ready.
1: Go ahead, 49.
0: Adam Queen Charles 2832.
1: Another 7.
0: I'll use help in that vehicle on Maple across from Winkup.
1: That's Adam Queen Charles 2832 is a 2007 Camry to Queen Chu of Seattle.
0: Copy, it's going to be Adam Ocean Charles.
1: 038.

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We're out with them if you come up with CC for anything. Stand by.

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No PC, but they do want to test out for 5 years from Kidman. 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
1: 49.
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0: 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Can I contact?
1: 1K12.
0: 23rd with a male white t-shirt, black mask.
1: Here, 51.

0: 1, the recording number comes to check 1, out of Mexico. I believe it'll be a two-part last. First last would be Ramos, Robert Adam, Mary Ocean, Sam. Second last would be Ferrigta, Henry Union, Edward Robert, Tom Adam, first of Adolfo, Adam, David Ocean, Lincoln, Frank Ocean. Date of birth is going to be standby. Looks like it's going to be 08-14-2004.
1: Rear for Commerce Lake County units. K-50 requesting a second non-code mine and prospect for field.
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0: 139. Boy Queen Mary, 161. Correction. 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
1: Rivercom DO 36, Boy Queen Mary 1641 returns to a Hector Espinosa Valencia also. He's showing as 2032 clear. DO 36, 144.
0: Yeah, 58
1: or 144. 144.

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1: DO 14.
0: DO 14, 146.

0: 1K24, did you have traffic?
1: Yeah, you can show myself in 33 on the first one, so.
0: 36, 152.

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0: 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It is in route 145 Pipus Parkway, the Orlando Street boat launch for a 70-year-old male having difficulty walking and is unable to move.
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1: 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Deal 14, 20.
0: Is included.
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1: Overcome DO 14, Fisk is 2026 clear, convicted, inactive. 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

0: Hotel's come through, Gunter.
1: Careful.
0: Yeah, it's a Circle K. There's a male pumped over the center console, put on the brake. That name.
1: Q4, go ahead.
0: Whitehall, first of Dwayne. Little R for Roy. 8:15:46.
1: Q4, 226.
0: Seven,
1: seven. One
2: keep waiting. Frank Edward Lincoln, Ida Charles, Ida Adam Nora Ocean, first of Ivelia, Ida Victor Edward Lincoln, Ida Adam, 11:03:2002.
1: 1K39226.

0: Server pumping 4.
1: 4.
0: Whitehall is 2032 clear. Corrective lenses.
1: 4. My Saturday is not really responding. Even to me shaking the truck, he just bumped over my head, kind of breathing.
0: 204, 2027.
1: Not going to be Dwayne, it's going to be a younger gentleman. Let's see, drone or not, it could be an OD.
0: 204, 2027.
1: 286, sir, tell me, show me that for.
0: 236, 220.
1: Home 1K 49.
0: What is your location?
1: The office, sorry. I handled that by phone call.
0: Receipt. Luciano is suspended 3rd. Also. She has a Mary out of Arlington as well as a Frank DOC. I copy DO7, 229, break DO4, did you have traffic?
1: Yeah, sorry. Cancel
0: aid. DO4, you've got some radio interference. I copied cancel aid.
1: Yeah.
0: DO4, 229.
1: Could you add one by name number as the victim?
0: 1K49.
1: 229. And Feliciano is going to be
0: the suspect. Also. 1K49. New changes to a assault. Received. Do you have a name number?
1: Victim's name number is 252406.
0: 1K49, 230.

River Calm DO4, Whitehall's 2030 clear. 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
0: 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You can clear it out and this way.
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0: 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I'll be away at 1230, monitor.
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1: 49, go to details.
0: 500 Cascade Street, unit number 3. 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It's a maroon Honda Accord.
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0: David 282 48 Frank will be SR 17 Mount 45.
1: Kilo 7, 252. Kilo 22, 252.

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1: Dear 7.
0: Two last names, Ortega, Aparicio, Mr. Daniel, 527-03.
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0: you have a copy.
1: 1K49.
0: I called the RPD on the vehicle prowl. There's no footage or anything. RPD's going to look when she gets home. You can clear it out. No report for now.
1: 1K49, 255.

0: Warren came with the ambulance. I'm going to check one by a member that will be unrelated.
1: One key 49.
0: 87582.
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0: Uber Alpha, 1849.
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1: I've been seeing her come and go inside of Unit 13.
0: Received. She does have a Mary out of Douglas County.
1: Copy. Could you just confirm she's been coming and going in and out of Unit 13?
0: 1239, 300.

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0: What gave 8831?

0: Wonderful. I'm only interrupting for you.
1: 1K12, also.
0: Yes.
1: Is 1K33 clear of the animal problem?
0: I'll make a quick phone call on that, and then I'll be out there. I just tried to make that phone call, by the way, went straight to voicemail. Might have better luck then.
1: Thank you.

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0: Okay,
1: 24, 3, 3.

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0: All the valley units will be out. 418. Down.
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0: Make that 414, sorry.
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1: him. 1K24, 315.
0: And I'll take a second, South and Edge, you have it marked.
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0: 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You said the AV or mission?
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0: Wanted bus, Idaho, black male, 11-18-96, 5-11-160, black brown, escaped community custody, no bail.
1: Confirm on it.
0: 1K24. Also convicted with restrictions.
1: 5-4.
0: 318.

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0: 319.

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0: 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Keep clear the other unit.
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0: Q36, go again. I copy. DO14 has one.
1: Yeah, so.
0: Received. 344.

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1: 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All units.
0: Four 416.

Blue Comet, Wenatchee, South Patrol, weapons violation. 1K49, 530 Crawford Ave, unit number 17. This is going to be a text to 911 saying, please help. 530 Crawford, unit 17, pulled gun on me. RP is no longer responding. Ah. 419.

0: 49. Come, I believe the ERP is in the
1: received. I did the history from 317. It was a text 911. Subject stated people were shooting guns.
0: Copy. There is some 620 issues there.
1: Received 420.

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1: 1K49.
0: Can you attach Sherrod as the possible RT? Looks like he used the same phone number as the one back in March.
1: Received 428.

0: 149.
1: Charles North Lincoln, 8749. Also.
0: 149.
1: Can you check one more, please?
0: 149.
1: Boy Robert Zebra 5398.
0: 149, 432. Comma 1K49 to Charles Nora Lincoln 8749 2007 Chevy HHR to the Jack Snyder out of Waterville also. Boy Robert Zebra 5398 is a white 2020 Kia Stinger to a Douglas Ladd at 530 Crawford Ave.
1: Copy. Can you send me Snyder's return?
0: Received, 432.
1: And I'll be clear of the area. I'll clear those comments. Everything's calm down here.
0: Okay, 439, 433.

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0: Repeat, 435.

0: 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Can you reopen the case for me?
1: 1K24.
0: 10072, also.
1: 1K24.
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2: Yeah, we had traffic. We are clear of the Henderson fire and en route back to District 15.
1: 6:59. K-13, 6:59. Rivercon
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0: 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See a brush fire, 11 Grant Road, Fred Meyer, along the loop trail, come at 708.
1: I'm in the area of the brush fire. 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
0: 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Best access is going to be from the Fred Meyer bypass for fire to get right over the edge. It's pretty close to the barrier. I'll be holding traffic on one of the lanes. If you could have Eastland at your respond as well.
1: Please see 709.
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1: Good.
0: I'm going to go north of the bridge and hold any traffic coming that way. If you want to send an East Wenatchee unit down here and hold the south end.
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0: North at Fred Meyer gas station, we have another fire that just started that was not there. And it looks like we have another one underneath the tunnel. We can get more units.
1: Receive, is there any units to head towards Fred Meyer to assist with these fires?
2: Steel 3 River, come, I'll be responding also.
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1: Dear 19, check. River Rondio 13, do you have an area?
2: DO 13, here it comes. There's fires being actively lit between the Fred Meyer gas station and the GSB. And I don't see anybody in the immediate area, but we've had two more pop up.
1: 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DO 19, did you copy that track?

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1: CO 13 your traffic one more time.
0: See if state has anybody that can respond.

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1: 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The female refusing to leave the lobby. She was not a guest there. She's currently standing by the front desk, and they are requesting she be moved along. 47718.

0: to the North Star Bridge, southbound.
1: Brush 17, brush 61, brush 81, brush 241, tender 13, tender 1, tender 241, second alarm, brush fire, the 11 Grant Road, Fred Meyer, second alarm, brush fire, 11 Grant Road, and Fred Meyer, 10-7-18.
0: Yeah, 24, River Palm.
1: Do 24.
0: I did 16 with the small fire that was at the end of the loop trail, just north of the active fire.
1: Repeat, 718.

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1: Yeah, 36.
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0: The GST bypass entrance and the 9th Street sunset are being covered by law enforcement right now.
2: DO3, you're very stretchy. You want Wenatchee PD notified?
1: Yes.
2: Receive from 24.
3: Looks like the individual going across the bridge is wearing all black hoodie. He's just about to the exit on the Wenatchee side.
2: Receive, notifying Wenatchee.
4: Oregon, I'll be in route to that subject.
2: 34724.
5: Bridge. I spread my area. The fence man started a fire now running across the bridge. Black hoodie. All black, just about to exit.
1: 1K4725.

0: Wenatchee is off for information. They have shut down the George Sheldon Bridge for the East Wenatchee site.
1: Okay, 30 Rear Comet to get you all units here.
0: 1K, they're just confirmed to the trespass or to the bridge?
1: Bridge.
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0: Sierra Gum, Cheyenne County Valley Patrol, trespass. K-43, 1869 South Wenatchee Avenue, TC Slingers. Second party homeless male living in the trees has been told to leave in the past, has a knife. K-43, no threats made. In a case, carrying it on his side. RP just arrived at the location.
1: What was the description of that?
2: Wearing all black with a black hoodie.
0: Towards the RP, advise RP to leave the area. RP is in a vehicle.
2: DO 13.
0: Also, customers are arriving. RP is telling them to leave the area.
3: On a bike. He's headed westbound.
0: K-43, 728.
2: GSB, there's a subject wearing all black, black sweater, hoodie, on a bike with a backpack headed westbound.
3: Okay.
4: Bag. Dropping bag on the handlebars. He's got a black backpack as well. 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Leave.
2: Received, is there a unit to assist with making contact?
5: 34, I'm in the area. Come from Salvage Army.
2: 34, 728.
0: Sam is like two man and local. 56140, gray hair, blue hat, camo shorts.
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2: DO3.
4: We've got a drone up and DO15 will be headed towards 13th location.
2: Received, 730.

0: Rescue 13 North. Do we know if that was male was wearing shorts?
1: I don't. Breaker Bacondio 19, was the suspect you saw wearing shorts?
2: I could not see from my location.
1: 3C 13, did you copy?
0: I copy. I have eyes on the male. He's no longer on the bike. Gray shorts, tan skin. It looks like a dark brown, black jacket, black backpack, still has a hood on. He's just standing on the east side of the walking path of the GSB, standing by still for another unit.
3: One 340 unit. Sounds like he's on the east side of the bridge, walking bridge, or on the walking path. Let's get two down at Salvation Army and two up at the Clover Leaf to block him from the walking path westbound.
4: Zero count 243. RP is requesting Sam be permanently trespassed. I think landlord Kevin Linson might have had him already trespassed.
1: 3-2-7-32.
3: 30 at Salvation Army.
5: 30 Salvation Army, 732.
3: 49, we're calm, I'll be with 30.
5: 49, 732.

0: 315. 15, go ahead.
1: The drone spotted a group of three on the east side of the Rosella Bridge, but they don't, they seem to be watching for them.
0: 15, copy that. Yeah, I see them. 34 is pulling up now. We'll have three.
2: TC slingers until 6:23:21:25.
3: Just confirming the date was 6:21:25.
2: 21:25 is permanently trespass.
3: I see.
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1: Can you contact WSC via DOT and truck 40 to Cambridge, George Kelly Bridge area,
0: 734. 734.
2: I'm on the east side of George Kelly as well. 13.
0: Yeah, 9735.

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1: 1D30, copy contacting the subject on wave by the bridge.

0: DO8, DO13.
1: Go ahead.
0: Hey, right below you in Tunnel 2, there was two people sleeping, per a witness, before this fire was set here, on the Cloverleaf. You want to go down there with me?
1: Copy, are we able to see if they're still there, view drone?
0: I gotta move my position, but I'm directly south of you, up by Fred Meyer. See me on the trail.
2: 37.
3: DeAndre. DeAndre, 737.
0: I'll call you.
3: Whoever from DO13, just for information, Wenatchee has one detained.
4: 143-231.
3: 38.
5: DO3 River Cough, when they have time, can you let us know if they're detaining them for setting the fires, or is this detained to try to identify and determine if they are?
3: 3C-738.
6: Check one.
3: DO15.
6: Would you allow the Pipkin, Paul, Ida Paul, King, Ida Dent, Nora, first of Aaron, with 2A Adams, middle M, Mary, 9891.
3: Received, and break over comm DO3. It sounds like he has been detained for setting the fires and they just locked Miranda.
5: DO3 copy. Can you let all of our units know?
3: Received, all of Douglas County units, if you guys copy that last traffic.
6: 15 copy.
3: 15 copy, 739. 13-30. River on DO15. Aaron Pipkin showing surrendered in state 2030.
6: 50, thank you.
3: 739.
0: DO19
3: will come.
0: DO19. Can you see if we can take a picture of them and put it to my cell phone?
3: Repeat, 739.

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1: DOA.
0: Class is Palloy, first of Anita, middle F rank, 12-11-74.
1: Receipt. And River Palm DO 19.
0: Thank you.
1: It sounds like Wenatchee is walking the suspect across the bridge towards Fred Meyer.
2: 3740.
1: 740.

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1: PO 3.
0: You want us just to put in back a 34 car and bring him over to Fred Meyer?
1: Yes.
0: Copy that.

0: 47.
1: Who was it over here that needed a picture?
0: WDO-19.
1: Copy, I don't think I have his number saved. Can you just mail that to me real quick and I'll send it.
0: 743.

0: 3 River Com. We let all units know we do not have PC or this guy for a crime of putting the fires at this time. He's just being detained in question.
1: 3C744.
2: J43, 744.

0: Silicon, when asking on this system information, DO3 advising they did not have PC for setting the fires at this time, just being detained and questioned. Multiple units, 745.
1: T30 Rubicon for clarification, he is detained for Douglas County to ask him questions.
0: Monkey 37, 45.

0: 1-2015,
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0: 50, go ahead. What's
1: your location? We're right here by the entrance to the Georgetown Bridge on the east side. We're going to take the name from the fella.
0: Okay, give me a second, I'll head your way.
1: Copy that, that'd be great.

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1: J-43.
0: We're still working through a few things, but all the jail people on the state and for our passengers.
1: J-43, 748.
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1: Copy, Tyler Burton, 529.

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0: You've had traffic come through, and right, Sunset Fire to slow the engine down.
2: 1-2002. Two orders on file, I don't get a return on the driver's yet, though.
0: Copy, baby.
2: 751. I'm waiting to North Unit. Do you have no problem?
0: 37.
2: 47. Crickle Crumble Cookies, 13-04 North Manhattan Avenue, advising. Parking lot, a group of kids pushing around a Target shopping cart, sitting closed, messing around. RP is concerned about vehicles getting hit.
0: 47.
2: 47, 751.

0: CEO 13 or something. 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
1: 1K 30 for the reporting party. ESO Lenas, Angelina Feliciano. Showing out is DOC, there's also one non extra well Mary.
2: You did it and confirmed. I think we're going to have to get it just for info. I've seen these words, and as far as I know, the Frank confirmed that's the last thing.

0: 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I'm out at CSHS.
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0: Come, can you lock that my body camera's dead?
1: 49, Angel 9.

0: confirm call this. We didn't tell you she was going to be.
1: Did you say aid was needed?
0: Maybe.
1: It was confirmed, but I didn't copy what else you said.
0: Yes, she didn't have to be. 11.
1: 11.

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0: 1, we're going to come be en route to the Yelp Steamboat. Starting mileage, when you're ready.
1: 1K49.
0: 3.0. Also.
1: 1K49.
0: My body camera's back on. It's at 2%.
1: Copy, back on at 2%. 14.

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0: River, come go details. 1K30 TWH 1201 South Miller. It was an open line, no voice heard. Just hold music now. Call Vickers on hold.
1: Received. If you could check with security, see if they have any issues.
0: 1K30 50.

0: have the information. I did get all the security, Gabriel. 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
1: Marissa, you just need to clear it out, Norport.
0: 818.

0: quantity. 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
1: Monkey 49.
0: 4.1.
1: Evening.

0: 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Good. I checked the UTL.
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1: Can you fax a copy of the warrant for the jail?
0: You coming from DOC? I've already sent the locate. If it's not there in a couple minutes, let me know. I can call back.
1: Copy. Thank you.
0: Yeah, 28.

0: River Gump K41. Resale alarm of 6/24/2026 was a false alarm. Also, no responsible or premise number listed.
1: Yeah, 38, 31.

0: Oregon, Key 41. There are two parcels between 1864 and 1822. I'm going to send you a picture to your work cell so you can tell me which one it's going to be.
1: I believe it should have a dry gold mode.
0: Greetings, that will be two properties north of 1864. The first one is just a sliver.
1: The sliver is not.
0: Thank you.

0: course in there.
1: 1247.
0: Talk to the person at the county that handles such things. He's going to call the county van and get an answer. Keep clear, no report.
1: 1247835.

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0: Yeah, 36, 840.
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1: K4 River Tunnel, 49 clear to hazard.
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0: 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Yes, you're covering that one paid for, 8:41.
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0: 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I'll be out with Pierce and trying to jump start the motor home.
1: 4870, thank you. Okay, I'll be out with.
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1: 247.
0: Charles, Lincoln Boy, 3866.
1: Whiskey's Alpha. If you would confirm the motorhome plate, the one we got from Eva is no computer record found.
0: Disabled plate, 93301.
1: This is then Charles Lincoln Boy 3869, 2004 Ford Mustang, 4027 William Hogan Wenatchee.
0: And that's not going to be the car. I'll try to confirm the plate here.
1: Lizzie.
0: Charles Lincoln Boy, 3868.
1: Lizzie, don't try again.

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3: 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That location of the business is open for the rest of the day. That's closed, so we can get an alarm. Up to 1700 is going to be a fault line.
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0: 30 to 47, may have PC for Nicholas Zachman.
1: Copy. Somebody wants to roll this way. Here. Third, 7 to 47. Operator, yes, may have PC. Not for him. Where you at? Copy on me. Across from the ball field. This is my first. Barrage.

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Battalion 1, Battalion 2, Brush 1, Brush 10, Brush 11, Engine 12, Engine 13, Brush 14, Brush 17, Brush 18, Brush Fire, 1100 South Wenatchee Avenue, Locomotive Park, Brush Fire, 1100 South Wenatchee Avenue, Locomotive Park, 10 at 909.

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1: Go ahead.
0: East Wenatchee had an intentional fire this morning. Sounds like you got a fire bug. Can you start canvassing? I'll be down in a minute.
1: Repeat. Positive visual down here. 80 is up. Female by the name of Lisa. Unknown further.

0: 30 to 4. Yes. The subject that was detained for East Wenatchee's fire also stated a female by the name of Lisa started that fire. Reiki.
1: 130
0: River, come up in room.
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1: 1, K37.
0: I'm speaking with some other resources down here. It's going to be Elizabeth Johnson. We have video and photo of her. Police. She's heading northbound on a bike wearing all black with a phone.
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0: Squawk Ted Laser Com. Based off the video now, hold off. There's no hard to see for time, so it's both be a male on a black bike wearing all black. It's possibly false as well.
1: 1-237-915.

0: Alpha, correct?
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0: 49, copy, keep dropping.
1: 9-17.
0: Okay, 30-49. 49. Male's on a bike wearing all black. Looks like he has a black hoodie as well. Copy. Did I traffic or, yeah, Parks has him on video actually setting a fire and taking off on his bike, so I believe there's DC, but we need to identify him. Copy. Going north right now. Match it.
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0: 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He also said he saw Elizabeth Johnson starting a fire on the same hill a little bit ago.
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0: 3920. Monkey 30 Debbie. It seems like there might be two of them, Lisa, Elizabeth Johnson, and this male suspect.
2: We're going to come. 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
0: Nobody? Now she called for me.

0: Nobody called that I know.
1: I'm asking if you can open a case for me. That's the case number when you're ready.
0: Hey, go ahead.
1: 26 E. Edwards, 03290.
2: Overcome K-44, you're wanting us to reopen the East Wenatchee case number and put you on it, or are you needing your own case number?
1: Right, open the East Wenatchee case and put me on it.
2: Do you need an assist agency?
1: Copy, I'll look at it now.
2: 20.

0: 47, there come.
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0: 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Nothing sounds awesome.
1: 47.
0: Crew SF report to follow, same officer, and 37 Lincoln, can you clear down the report, she can help.
1: Monkey 47, 926.

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1: 2347.
0: I can take the scan. I've already got a case related to them.
1: 2347, 929.

0: One kicker to the count. Listening UTL. Subject so far in the area. Close it down. Report to Mulder. Also.
1: Go ahead.
0: A reference to hazard. Check the bridge. And UTL. Close that out. Number four.
1: 3-3-9-31.

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1: The RP warning is local.
0: -108, negative. They just want the vehicle gone.
1: Here,
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1: 47.
0: 1347, 1213 Westwood Ave. RP's mother got mad at her autistic son and slapped him. RP is saying the mother is in the kitchen and the son is in RP's bedroom. No ambulance needed. But she told the RP that she would deny hitting him and kick the RP out of the house.
1: Copy. If you tell him to stay separated, I'll be in the
0: 1K47, 938.
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0: Dick, and the Tom Richards. That's it.
1: 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She's wearing a light blue shirt and blue pants. Okay, 47. She's heading towards south, or towards North Miller Street.
0: Copy.
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3: 947. Sounds like the mother went back inside the house. Copy. 942. Can you advise 842 of Mr. Reyes? He's just on 2850 Grant Love Field.
0: I'm sorry, advise him of a what? On the Low Grant Road on 28?
3: Michael Benjamin Reyes. I think they wanted to speak to him.
0: Receive.

0: 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Keep it, Lincoln.
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0: 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Simon 53 Lincoln. I'll handle.
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1: 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Injury collision, 9th Street Northeast and North Baker Avenue. Injury collision, 9th Street Northeast and North Baker Avenue, time out 953.
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1: 1-2-30, Boy Young Union, 9493, is a 2013 Subaru Outback, expiration 8 of 26, registered to Sharon and Nicholas Padashek at that address.
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1: 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K-38. Last of Wilson, Robert, Edward, Ida, Lincoln, Young. First of Charles, Adam, Ida, Tom, Lincoln, Ida, Nora, Middle, hey, Adam, Edward, 1-2-3-5, 1990.
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0: 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Believe this is ongoing 220 issues. Close them out. No report. 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
0: 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I made the call on that, and then he'll be back on the scan.
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0: Boy, Robert, this is 5056.
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1: Good. I'll be stopped at vehicle at my Koala.
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0: 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Is 2030 clear corrective lenses? K 13 1028.
1: 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Sherrod, not one to come out of the house. 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
0: 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Go ahead.
4: 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Chance of the involvement.
0: Okay, 44-1035.
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0: Officer, ever comes from McKinney North Patrol as a hazard? Seeing the discovery.
1: 44.
0: Hey, 44. South Sanders Street, East Wapato Ave. Workers took the stop signs down from the construction site, and now there's no stop signs at all. A lot of people believe it's a hazard.
1: 44. Clear report narrative.
0: Okay, 44, 1039.

without my 19 North Citrus trespass. 87 trespass at 1014 North Wenatchee Avenue, Godfather's Pizza, for a female companion who is refusing to leave.

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1: 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Rubicon DO-30. 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Do you by chance know where 19 is? I tried to call him as well and no answer.
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Times on 13 Lifeline. A heart problem on 530 Crawford Avenue, number 17. A heart problem on 530 Crawford Avenue, number 17, 10 on 1045.

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0: Email is going to be Maricela Rocha. She's moved on. She can clear us now, report.
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1: 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Okay, just east of the roundabout on K-13-7.
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0: 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Lots of Vesper, first of Sharon, middle E, Edward, 826-52.
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0: Engine 1 Ballard, breathing problem, 245 5th Street Northeast, Department D David 216. Breathing problem, 245 5th Street Northeast, Department D David 216, Terminal 1101.
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whatever's on K34. Appears DOL is delayed. But Adam Duvier is flagged guns in residence, threats to police and guns on person in local with a note that says he's known to carry a shotgun. K34, 1106.

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1: We see, just for information, you already have one on, doesn't expire to 2031.
0: 10th Street, Fairmont Avenue.
1: Still one, other one?
0: Yeah, go ahead.
1: 11-3.
0: 34.
1: 1K30.
0: Can you reopen 10294 and just add him to that call?
1: 1108.
0: Another

0: 34, ground clear contact.
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0: 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This will be at Burlington for a female 25 to 26 years old. Just walked out without paying, put everything in a nice bag last seen walking towards Red Robin.
1: Copy. If you could local check, bottom over.
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0: Referencing the agency with the brush fire earlier, can you put out an attempt to locate DZ for Rex Spray for Elizabeth Johnson? Dark clothing and hair in a small bun.
1: Dark clothing and carrying what?
0: In a small bun on top of her head.
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1: Okay.
0: Okay, 17-11-21.
1: Trespass and file for Moses, I think.
2: I didn't see one.
1: Is he thinking?
2: 11-21.
1: Yep.
0: Okay, 57-11-21.

0: 38.
1: Part last, Mary Ocean Nora, Tom Edwards fan. Second part, Lincoln Ocean Paul, Edwards is a first boat, Elmer, Edwards Lincoln, Mary Edwards Roberts. Middle initial, Edwards, Peter Bird, 05, 05, Texas.
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0: 38 to 47.
1: Good.
0: Post Miranda, she wanted to talk and said that the items came from Burlington in her backpack. She's also wearing all black with a black North Face t-shirt.
1: Copy. Be that way.
2: Welcome
0: on a chase, can I use it domestic? Okay,
2: 1K30 is domestic, 1450 Castle Rock, number 8. Are we advising subject refusing to leave the residence? Not been physical. Adrian Garcia, 19-year-old, history of using drugs.
0: Proceed. If you can see if there's an additional unit that can handle that.
2: There are an additional unit able to handle that, 1450 Castle Rock, number 8.
3: 37, I'll be en route there shortly. Giving a vehicle detail is done currently.
2: 37 will be en route shortly. 1137.
0: 1K30, where I come?
2: 1K30.
0: I'll be en route to Burlington with Autumn, beginning my lesson ready.
2: 1K30.
0: 727.
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1: Are there any orders on file at this residence?
0: I don't have enough information to run the suspect. There are several of them in local. I don't have an age on him. And I don't have the information yet.
1: Where is he?
0: 1132.

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1: River Columbia 34, that Iowa plate returns to the blue 2003 Lincoln Navigator. 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

0: Okay, Dirty Veracom, can you confirm it's building 8, but what apartment number?
1: Okay. Veracom, K-59, stat. Just advising apartment number 8. 11:38.

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10-11 smoke investigation. 3400 Omi Road, lookout natural area. Smoke investigation, 3400 Omi Road, lookout natural area, terminal 149.

Battalion 1, Battalion 2, Brush 1, Brush 4, Brush 10, Brush 13, Brush 18, Engine 11, Engine 12. Smoke investigation upgraded to a brush fire, 3400 Elmy Road. The lookout natural area upgraded to a brush fire, 3400 Elmy Road. The lookout natural area, 10 out of 151.

0: 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Fire en route to a brush fire, 3400 Olney Road, the lookout natural area.
1: Order.
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2: Yeah, I saw River Cox coming around. 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

0: Forest America.
1: Okay, 47.
0: He's inside and released. Beginning a courtesy ride to Catholic Family, getting miles 56.3.
1: Okay, 47, 1154.

0: River comes flank County, Valley Patrol parking abandoned 98 Lincoln. Correction, West Patrol. 17, 1203.
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2: It's Okanagan for an intoxicated male outside. He's getting aggressive, harassing the cashier. She has since left on foot towards the old post office. Black t-shirt, jeans, backpack.
1: The Robert and F.E. Reed of Bonnie Lake.
0: 34. 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

0: Henry, Edward, Young, Edward, Nora, versus Edward, Robert, Ida, Sam, Sam, Ocean, Nora, middle initial, R, Robert, date of birth, 1-29-90.
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0: River Cove 024. 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It is showing served as of yesterday, and that order is with a male, C.J. Getman, born in 94. 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
0: 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One K 30, roof, I'm on the ground to that.
1: 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Q34, 1225.

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1: 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You're broken.
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0: 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Machine gun 1094 Lincoln for me. And I'll be in route 107 Lincoln.
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2: 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For information, another alarm at 4182 Malcoa Highway, same business, audible bird, no responsible.
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1: 1K4.
0: 37 was en route to the disturbance, not the scam. I am not en route to the disturbance. I'm stuck up on the north end.
1: 1K4, 12.6.
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0: Ladder 10, residential fire alarm, 20 South Delaware Avenue, number 3. Residential fire alarm, 20 South Delaware Avenue, number 3, come out 1249.
1: Second part, Flores, and Sam. First of Edwin, no middle, date of birth 11:30 of 93.

0: Avenue number 3, upgraded to a commercial fire alarm, 20 South Delaware Avenue number 3, 10 out 1250.
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0: 1330 Vericom, add one is involved by name number.
1: Okay. 92080. It is contacted.
0: Involved or a witness.
2: Status. 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
1: 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It's already been done.
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1: Ford.
0: 4713, anything?

Battalion 211, Douglas County 1, Waterville Ambulance, Ballard. Structure fire, 1330 Road 2 Southwest in Waterville. Structure fire, 1330 Road 2 Southwest in Waterville. Come on, 1320.

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Wherever Comdago County Waterville Patrol, for information, we're sending fire to 1330 Road 2 Southwest for a structure fire. CF 34, 1322. CF 86, 1322.

Second Towns for a structure fire. Battalion 21-1, Douglas County 1, and Waterville Ambulance. Second Towns for a structure fire. 1330 Road 2 Southwest, come out 1324.

0: Sir, Humkey 41, reopen theft. Juanita Way, RP calling back at Caesar Estrada is at the RP's house, no known weapons. Getting further. Sorry for info, what?
1: They live in the same house.
0: K41, 1345.

0: River Cop South Patrol, so a phone call for a civil.
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0: It'll be called 125. Joanna Lara says that her mom has an order against her, and mom just showed up across the street. I'm not finding any orders in the system.
1: One G30, okay.
0: 30-13-27.
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Battalion 2, Engine 1, Engine 13, Ballard, Cardiac, 451 North Baker Avenue, Katie Glenn, assisted living, and Cardiac, 451 North Baker Avenue, Katie Glenn, assisted living, time of 1337.

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0: 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Keep me on the call for now.
1: 3C 5302 Eastwood Avenue, the Union 76. Female in the bathroom, not leaving. Been there for over 45 minutes. Unknown clothing description, getting further. K65 13. Rivercom K65 RP's been knocking on the door. She says she isn't finished yet.

0: River Cup KCC5, you copy? Just advising that the RP had been knocking on the door, and she says she is not finished yet. K-44, you're unreadable. I was just going to let that pen for a moment. You're still unreadable. Break other unit with... Location on US-2 again.
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0: Go ahead with your also.
1: Reference the trespass, RP wants her checked on and trespassed. She's no longer answering when the RP knocks, is worried she's doing drugs. Also.
0: Go ahead.
1: RP advised she might get the key to open the door, worried since she's no longer answering when someone knocks. She went into the bathroom with a backpack, arrived on foot.
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4: Last of Lincoln, Edward, Mary, Mary, Ocean, Nora. First of Lincoln, Union, Charles, Adam, Sam. Two middle names. First is Michael, Mary, Ida, Charles, Henry, Adam, Edward, Lincoln. Second is Paul. Paul, Adam, Union, Lincoln. Date of birth, 1-1-14-78.
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0: Monday,
1: clear stop. Also, in real plane, 15 feet from earlier. Give a phone call to the subject. Near the GSC. I'll be around the area. Subject will okay.
0: To open up which call from earlier?
1: My 15 feet with the ADL for subject out to the brush fire.
0: 37-6 into the
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0: 47-13 and 50.
1: 37-30. You're probably closer. I'm going to be fighting traffic. To give our retired employee a phone call. He's the one that's got eyes on her down there.

1K30 Vericom to responding units. If you head up to Cloverleaf, she'll be up by the retention pond wearing all black. He's confirming right now she's sleeping.

0: Okay, 30, I'm also that call that reopened 126 might be the East Wenatchee one. We had a fresh fire on the Wenatchee side that I came upon.
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0: 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I'll be clear to report.
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1: Can you check in local for a stolen Kawasaki motorcycle, blue in color? I'm trying to find a VIN number. Go ahead.
2: I checked that yesterday, been too old to come back to anything. 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

0: 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Two suspicious calls pending, 144 and 145.
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0: 1K4 River, can you air the information on 145 and 15 by the GMB? On the George Silver, suspicious information is the male subject walking towards Wenatchee on the south side, male in black ski mask, and RC is sure that what he was carrying was a long gun.
1: We saw somebody with a mask. We didn't see rifle.
0: 47, 14, 14.

0: 1-K-30, come up. Johnson in custody. I'll be en route to jail. Start mileage. We're ready.
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0: 1-4-14-16.
1: 1-4-14-16.

0: someone at the center unit. There's comments and harassment. Suspect is in the lobby of the bank now.
1: What are we talking about?
0: The harassment complaint. Call 129 E-Bank.
1: Received. I'll check it out.
0: 1417.
2: 4730. On that, was waiting on a call back. Don't believe they're going to be PC crazy, but they are going to want to trespass. It's going to be Edwin Vasquez Flores again.
1: Received in route.
0: Received 1480.
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0: Received 1480. 857 1418.

0: Was that Monkey 37 or 47 I made that? Why did you on the wrong call? Which one was it that you were so suspicious?
1: GFB.
0: Yes, I think which one was going to that?
1: That was 30, but now I had route to Key Bank.
0: 34 to 90.
2: I'm on the way on the trespass.
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1: 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Can I transfer to yourself?
2: KMS guy does not have a long gun. Also checked the area where he was. He headed back east over the GSC.
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0: You could assign U145 Lincoln, cleared out, no report. UTO, any guess? He was carrying a smaller wrapped up in a jacket.
1: 1K47,
2: 1425. We'll be contacting that female. Manson Highway and Johnson Avenue. Also 13 delay with us.
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2: 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I'm out with 65.
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2: 47. 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
2: We were told there's a fight on Front Street in the South City. 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
0: Salmon Engine North, Patrol of Rogers, call
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0: 4-7. And any area of that? 47, 1435. 1K30, Rubicon. 1K30. Put a 5-year trespass on Edwin's name file for a few things.
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0: Vehicles along the park, that local park. 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
1: Last of Paul, Adam, Nora, King, Ocean, William. First of King, Adam, Sam, Edward, Young, Middle, Adam.
2: 728, 1995. K38, 1447.
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0: I will be clear before you call over.
1: Received, 1446. 374. Thank you, 37, 1446.

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0: 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Structure fire, 650 Edson Street, timeout 1454.
1: 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We're sending fire for a structure fire on Bridgeport Bar at 650 Edson Street.
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0: I added a Ford pickup truck, is vehicle 1, a trailer is trailer 1. The RP is Nissan Rogue is vehicle 2, and RP is driver 2. If you could add all those in local involvement.
1: Copy, 1505.
2: Do you have updates from fire?
1: No, we don't.
2: Nineteen.
1: I would say Bridgeport is still getting your group together to respond. It's technically Okanagan County's jurisdiction for fire, so they're the ones sending majority of the fire units.
2: 19.
1: 1K21
0: I'm going to be on a field contact at the 76 at Carey and Miller. If one's available, can I get a second patrol unit?
3: 37
1: copy.

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from Douglas Sunnyvale units. Information, we're sending fire for two different incidents. One is going to be by Spanish Castle on 28. There's a brush fire. And another is going to be at 4059 Blue Rock Drive for a vehicle fire.

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0: Last of Hussein Zada, spelled Henry Union, Sam Sam, Adam, Ida, Nora, Zebra, Adam, David, Adam. First of Faison, spelled Frank, Adam, Ida, Zebra, Adam, Nora, no middle, 320 of 03.
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0: OEA Tannenbaum, 89 Chevy GMT 400, expired 8, 2025. Erica Watson, Moxie Kinneman, 210 East Franklin.
1: Yeah.
0: 1537.

0: Rubicon via 36, if you have traffic, you're unreadable.
1: Do they? Take your comments that better.
0: Much better.
1: Registration of Charles Henry John, 8635.
0: Received. And do you want to read back or add it?
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0: 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Charles Henry John 8635, return to the white 2013 Volkswagen C70 to Seneca Hollenbog out of Spokane. It expires by 426.
1: Thank you.
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1: Good. 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
2: RIPCOM DO-36, that returns with a beige multicolor 2014 Sprinter motor home registered to Seneca Hollenbach out of Spokane.
1: DO-36.
2: Work over COM, Douglas County, Bridgeport Patrols, and Assist Agency. 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
3: DO-19, I'm right there and I don't see anything.
1: DO-19, 1543. Okay, 13 Rokoma, clear shot.

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2: 19.
1: I'll check it out.
0: DA 36, sure, come. I'll be clear of the fire and in route with 19.
1: 3C, 1524.
2: I just found his cell phone in the middle of the road.
1: DA 24,
2: 1525. DA 19, this is the phone that has a dash detected between all the units in the field.
1: Repeat, 1525.

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0: River Fondale 19. It's been used one time to report a cardiac beyond in 2022. I can send you the name number. It looks like they have an address on Crane Orchard.
1: Thank you. The return for a Camry my call. Could you fill the local for it and add it as well?
0: 47, 15, 47.

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1: Monkey 47, 50, 49.

0: 19.
1: Myself and 36 will be heading to that address on Plain Orchard Road to try to return the phone.
0: Received, and I'm not sure how current that address is. It looks like his DUL was updated in 2025 to an address in Brewster on Chambers.
1: 19. Can you send me that address, please?
0: 1551.

0: 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I don't think they got updated.
1: Receive 5056.

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0: Can you just announce that address when you jump off with the speech of the cell tower? Being clear, report here.
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0: person that comes.
1: 1K47.
0: Can remove the vehicle is stolen. It was repossessed by the dealer also.
1: Go ahead.
0: They're going to be sending some documentation. I also spoke to the original RPD who did admit to being behind on payment. And that she'll work it out with the dealership when we get the keys and stuff like it. We'll clear it back out with the same officer's decision.
1: Copy 1605.

0: you and I'm very comfortable.
1: Do 19.
0: Last of Eisenstein, first of Jennifer, little A, Adam. 12-05-81, also.
1: Do 19.
0: If you could update her address to the Chambers Road and add her as contacted, I'll be clear with the phone.
1: 3-2-16-9.

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1: 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River Calm, Wyoming, South Unit of Suicide Threat, 169 Lincoln.
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1: Go ahead.
0: 37, there's some additional comments in the suicide thread. Are you monitoring them?
1: I am not. I've been trying to locate a responsible party for that address in Mosul. I'll review the comments.
0: Copy, 1616.

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I have Brian Triplett on the line. Can I transfer him through to you? Okay. 16 type.

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1: Can you show me location now on Austin?
0: 14, 6027. River come 1K37, K402 should be calling you.
1: Crazy. Also, were you able to locate the parents and just have them call? And also, I have a first name for suicidal suspects. I'm going to try to run him and get him out of the well.
0: So far, I've just been able to find the father, John.
1: Copy. Suicidal subject, his first name is Sam, and it's 16 years of age. Get to locate him.
0: Copy.

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1: 47.
0: I think the mother is a local to first of Viva, Victor Ida, Victor Adam, I believe.
1: Copy, thank you.

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1: 1K37.
0: 402 is going to make the call. You can end it for now and assign me to 170 Lincoln. I'll make a call there.
1: Copy 1631.

0: 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I see the comments in there already, but looks like she found her purse. Clear to report.
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0: 13.
1: Adam San Frank, 1958. I'll be in East Glen Falls at 1:15.
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0: should have given you a number.
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0: Last of Barker, first of Ryan, middle E. Edward, 2691.
1: 1639. Grand Prix K13, Barker, 2028, clear.
0: Okay, there you go. 1639. 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
1: Okay, 1640.
0: Okay, 1639, you cleared out UTL out of the
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0: 1K37. Reference 169, Lincoln. 402 handles, and they're going to have to say belong to Captain Stanley for their response. Close that out, no report. And I'll start working on 174.
1: Copy 1643.

0: 1, 1033 for comment. I called the phone number provided and got an answer. It was told it was the wrong number. And that just closes down the report for them.
1: Copy 1645.

0: 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You'd have that reopened for 108 on Monday, call 09.
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0: Since I forgot to earlier, you had a 5-year trespass to Autumn Moses' name file for case 10383.
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1: Yes, 2166.
0: CO 19, come on, be clear.
1: CO 1966.
2: CO 36, air count static.
1: Yes, 36.
2: Charles Robert King, 9171. I'll be milepost 9 on McNeil.

Miracom Engine 1, Lifeline Ambulance, chest pain, 87 9th Street Northeast, 711. Chest pain at 87 9th Street Northeast, 711. I'm at 1654.

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